0: junge Nacht.
1: How could I not leak it? I look so good, you look so good. Maybe we should all leak it together. You only live once. Let the people see.

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2: Shake it, girl.
0: Just a little bit.
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0: Shake what your mama gave you. 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

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I want her to remember. 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
1: How can I not leak it? 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F*** it. You only live once, let the people see.